0: für Schleswig-Holstein. 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Love the music.
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0: 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Dann sind Sie hier genau richtig. 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Love the Music.
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1: I leave, brush my teeth with a bottle of Jack. 'Cause when I leave for the night, I ain't coming.

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Generation on the move. 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

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It's hard to say that I'd rather stay awake when I'm asleep, because my dreams are bursting at the seams.

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0: 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Love the music.
1: So you face it with a smile. 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

Spent 24 hours, could've bought me flowers. You know I ain't been happy. Maybe call me in an hour. Do you wish it was her though?

It's your love I'm lost in. Your love I'm lost in. Your love I'm lost in. And I'm tired of being so exhausted. 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

Are you coming to the tree? I strung up a man, they say, who murdered three strangers.